0: Oh, my G flows on the racism ticket. I tell it, nah, nah. 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Six
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But I can assure you, one day we will prove them all wrong. But in the meantime, love, let's just walk away from here and be free.

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1: Sweetheart, I've been trying so hard to get over you. Just simply can't. Cause the love we shared through the years meant so much to me. All I'm looking for is just a serious relationship. So I have a hold all my life. Why don't you give me that commitment?

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But I'm here to tell you, there's something else. The afterworld. A world of never-ending happiness. You can always see the sun. Day or night.

Please still love. Please still love. Please still love. Please still love. Please still love. Please still love. Please still love. Please still love. Please still love. On s'est fait l'amour, yeah yeah. On s'est fait la cour.